none other than the legendary Jimi Hendrix. Voodoo Child, slight return. Hell no, I'm making up words right now. Slight return.

My favorite Rush tune ever. I'm going after this one. Y'all have a good night.

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Nickelback kicking off this morning's Rock and Rise. Shout out to Gillian and Andrew who are tuned in. Laura's tuned in. And Miss Marie, who's going to be up after me at 11 a.m. with 80s Generation. That was Standing in the Dark. This is The Good Life from Three Disgrace.

Hailstorm with Love Bites, the Grammy Award-winning song from their second album from 2012, A Strange Case of... before that, Good Life from 3 Days Grace. Next up, let's have some Motley Crue from the album Dr. Feelgood from 1989. Don't go away, mad. Just go away. Or as we'd say in Scotland, just bugger off.

Motley Crue with Don't Go Away, Mad, Just Go Away. That was the fourth single from their 1989 album, Dr. Food, that was released. Hold on, we have Gremlins. Bloody Gremlins. As I was saying, that was the fourth single from their Dr. Feelgood album from the 1989.

Shinedown with 365. That's from their new album, their eighth studio album called Eight, coming out, I think, on the 27th of this month. Before that, Move Your Body from My Darkest Days, and this is Every Lie from My Darkest Days. It's a My Darkest Days sandwich.

My darkest days with Every Lie. I hope your Saturday morning is going well. This time last week, I was preparing for the royal visit, tidying up like a man possessed.

Shaman's Harvest with 10 million voices. We don't have 10 million voices this morning, but we do have Graham and Kath. Shout out to you guys. Laura and Gillian, both clearly reflecting on the chat that they've had a tiring week. I guess in your profession, both of you, dealing with the adults is probably more tiring than dealing with the kids.

0: Saving Abel with Mississippi Moonshine. I love that tune. It's got a cool groove to it. That's pretty funny as well. Next up, got Shine Down, I'll Follow You, followed by Daughtry, and followed by Avenged Sevenfold after that.
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0: Don't Shoot with September. Before that, I'll Follow You from Shinedown. Next up, Avenged Sevenfold with Nobody. Shout out to Brownie and Josh, who are tuned in. Well, Brownie's tuned in. Don't know if Josh is out of his bed yet.
1: This is

Avenged Sevenfold with the lead single from their 2023 album Life Is But A Dream Has Nobody. That was quite dreamy actually. Bit too dreamy for a Saturday morning when it's supposed to be wakey wakey time with strong coffee and bacon rolls, of which I have neither. This is Ministry of Dark with Rev Theory, Blood Moon Mercy.

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Theory of a Dead Man, not meant to be in before that. Shine from Collective Soul, apparently from 1993. I can't believe that song is that old. Next up, So Far Away from Stained, and then Five Finger Death Punch.

So far away from Stained. Okay, so the rest of the schedule for today on Anchor, since it's just gone nine, I suppose I probably should do the schedule. After me, you've got the 80s generation with Miss Marie from 11 till 1. Then it's Anchor Waves until 4. Then it's A Second Chance at the Rock Show with Steve from 4 till 6. 6 till 8 is Joe's Doghouse. 8 to 11, I'm back with Rampage and Rock Show. And then from 11 until midnight, you've got A Second Chance of Life is Strange with Matt and Becky. And then it's Sleepy Sounds. And then it's back around to the morning. And whatever happens in the morning on a Sunday. I don't know, because I'm not really conscious on a Sunday morning. Next up, we're going to have Five Finger Death Punch. Although with a little bit of Stained first. Kind of crashed out a little bit there.

Five Finger Death Punch with Far From Home. Shout out to Dave on the chat. Shout out to Laura, who's currently travelling on the train into Glasgow. We have a nice day out. This is Stars from 6 a.m.

Three Doors Down, Let Me Be Myself. Next up is Bad Wolves with their 2018 cover of Zombie, which they actually recorded in 2017, and coincidentally this came out 3 days after Dolores O'Riordan from the Cranberries, who originally recorded Zombie in 1994 on their album No Need to Argue. This came out 3 days after she passed away.

Bad Wolves with their cover of Zombie from their debut album Disobey from 2018, which came out 3 days after the lead singer from the Cranberries passed away. Just such an incredibly heartbreaking coincidence. This is Daughtry.

Metallica with their cover of Turn the Page, originally from Bob Seger from 1973, from his album back in 1972. That from Metallica's Garage Inc. from 1989. Next up, Thorns from Jelly Roll.

I get all from Hailstorm from their eponymous 2009 debut album. And before that, Remember When from Bad Wolves, also from the Disobey album that we earlier played the song Zombie from. That was their debut album from 2018. This is Seether with Fine Again.

Aerosmith with Living on the Edge from their 1993 album Get a Grip. I saw them in Wembley in London in 1999 with Lenny Kravitz in support, Black Crowes, Stereophonics, a couple other bands. That was an awesome

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Pretty Reckless with Make Me Wanna Die. It was the lead single from their 2010 album. I forget the name. It's gone right out of my head. Light Me Up, that was it. Jeez, I need more caffeine. This is Tantric with Breakdown.

Smile Empty Soul with Don't Ever Leave. Before that, Breakdown from Tantric. Next up, this is Truckstead, I've Got That Itch. But I don't. But if I did, I'd see a doctor. If I were you.

I've Got That Itch from Truckstead. Earlier on we had some Aerosmith, Living on the Edge. Got Aerosmith coming up next, a collaboration with Youngblood, My Only Angel.

Blackstone Cherry with Stay, before that Puddle of Mud with Blurry, and before that My Only Angel from Aerosmith and Youngblood. Next up, this is Stardust, Gemini Syndrome. Got about half a dozen songs left, and then you've got 80s Generation with Miss Marie at the top of the hour.

Seven Dust with Is This The Real You? That's from their brand new album One, which dropped on the 1st of May. If you've not heard that, then you should listen to it. It's a bloody good album. Before that, Gemini Syndrome with Stardust. Next up, Seamus Harvest with Turn It Up.

Shaman's Harvest with Turn It Up. Turn your radio up. You certainly should turn it up. For the next couple of tracks, I've got three left that I'll hopefully manage to squeeze in. And then at 11 a.m. you've got 80s Generation with Miss Marie. And then at 4 p.m. you got Steve's Second Chance the Rock Show. 6 p.m. you got Joe's Doghouse. I'm back at 8 with the Rampage and Rock Show. Then a second chance of Life is Strange with Matt and Becky at 11. This

Shotgun Blues from Volbeat. Next up, this is a cracker from Kenny Longins. Longins? It's made up a whole new name there. Kenny Longins from Top Gun Danger Zone.

Kenny Loggins with Danger Zone. That's the penultimate track. This is Sound of Madness from Shinedown to Play Out. Coming up next at the top of the hour, 80s Generation with Miss Marie. I'll be back tonight with Rampage and Rock Show at 8 p.m. Enjoy the rest of your Saturday. Thanks for listening. Bye for now.

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would love to say thank you to Rhino for being around for the past 3 hours. Yes. And we're gonna start right away with our first song this morning. And this one, this one is called 99 Red Balloons from Nina.

That's the sound of Lionel Richie and All Night Long. Indeed, we can do a lot of things all night long, can't we?

Just want to say hello to everybody on the Anchor chat group. Hello to all of you, and thank you for being around for the 80s generation. And also to Edgar from Jamaica.

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0: 6 minutes before we get to the top of the hour. This one is from the Commodores, and the song is called Night Shift.
1: Oh.

That was Roxette and The Look. And as you can hear in the background, this song is called Physical by Olivia Newton-John. I hope you're enjoying the songs that are being played today. You're listening to the 80s Generation with Miss Marie.

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And this one is called Money for Nothing. And that's from Dire Straits.

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You're listening to the 80s generation with Miss Marie. And that's one of the best duets from the 80s. Paul McCartney feat. Stevie Wonder.

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3: Cyrus. I know it used to be great. Hey, this is Selena Gomez. Hey, it's Billie Eilish. 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

0: Hey there, ladies and gentlemen. Welcome to the new time for The Rock Show, here from 7 until 9 every Sunday night. And by way of kicking things off, this week we're going to head for a revisit to those awesome guitar legends. So a very warm welcome to you, and let's get right into it. Here we are with Billy Idol's guitarist, Steve Stevens.
1: Water, converting it all to gas, letting all the ships on all the oceans drop down to the bottom. It will not blow out the bottom of the sea and let all the water run down the hole. It will not destroy gravity.
0: So then, in classic sound of Steve Stevens, this is the title track of the album Atomic Playboy.

Okay, our very first track on the new time slot for The Rock Show. Title track of the album Atomic Playboys, that's Steve Stevens. Guitarist for Billy Idol. Okay then, Atomic Playboys, Radiation Romeos. And what's up next? Gonna have a bit of blues from Mr. Joe Bonamassa. This is a beautiful track. It's called Mind's Eye. And it's taken from the album Tales of Time, I think. Yeah, Tales of Time.

So then, we're going to go from one Joe to another. Sort of like, instead of Yo-Yo, it's Jojo. Or is that just a bit too sad? Get in, Joe Satriani. This is Attack. And taken from the album Engines of Creation. And a shout out to Brownie. Good evening there, Brownie. Good to see you.

Yeah, it does have that sort of theme to it, and the sort of attack of the mad axeman type thing. Mr. Joe Satriani from Engines of Creation. And that's Attack.

Right, okay, getting serious now, all right? Songs in the night, ready to... German virtuoso Axel Rudi Pell. From his album, Game of Sins. Sons in the Night. That one, Sons in the Night. Now, you want to mention on tonight's show, do drop us a note on WhatsApp if you're in the group. Cool. 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Songs in the Night. Okay, I'm going to see this guy at the end of the year. Walter Trott.

Yep, indeed. At the end of October, I think it is, Walter Trout is playing in Carlisle. And I already have my ticket, so looking forward to that. From Blues for the Modern Day, that was Lonely. Now then, to touch a Black Sabbath, well, Tony Iommi anyway. Ben Hughes from the Fused album. This track is called Resolution Song. Hope you're enjoying the music, by the way, folks. Drop us a note there if you want. We'll say hello.

0: Messiah, liberty and justice for all. That's Steve Vai from the Passion and Warfare album.
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I do like that a little bit there at the end of Steve Vai. We may be human, but we're still animals. Well, it's very true, actually. And this guy's a real animal on the guitar, John Petrucci.

Okay then, so we're going to chill out a little bit with this next one. Sort of crossy rock blues type thing. It's a guy called Ian Hunt. Fantastic. This one, After Midnight.

That's the live version of Bridge Aside, Robin Troer. Now then, good evening out to Emily, and also hello to Mark.

You probably saw the message on the list, but it was Jaws of Life by John Petrucci that you asked about.

Okay then, this is Tony Montana. Track is called Prayer. You want to mention, by the way, drop us a note or on WhatsApp, www.anchor.radio if you're not already in the group. You can sign up there.

0: So then, if you're just tuning in, you're wondering, oh, this sounds a bit different. You've tuned in to the new time slot for the Rock and Metal Show. From 7 until 9. Every Sunday. And then you'll have Gian on afterwards. Although it's from the archives tonight still. So then, Tony Montana there, and that was Prayer.
1: Feel the power of the Prince and his symphony of darkness. All shall bow before his throne of metal.
0: Okay then, Mr. Tremonti now.

And so Mark Tremonti there. The Things I've Seen. Now then, shout out to Marie. Hi Marie, good to see you. I just popped in at a very apt time because I think you might like the next one. And as we're on guitarists tonight, up now this is Carlos Santana from the Supernatural album.

So that's Mikra, Santana from the Supernatural album. And as I say, a very good evening to you there, Marie. Good to have you with us. Right then, now we move on to Glenn Kaiser, guitarist and vocalist for the Resurrection Band. Fantastic track, this one. It's Where Roses Cry. No, it's not. It's Where Roses Grow. Thinking of a trance track.

Yeah, the incredible Resurrection Band. Where Roses Grow, from their 20-year celebration live album. That's Glenn Kaiser. Guitar and vocals. Awesome, the Resurrection Band.

0: And that was MSG with Michael Schenker. Doctor Doctor, taken from the One Night of Budokan album. Amazing.
1: The Prince of Darkness, Conductor of Chaos, Master of the Night.
0: Okay, now it's time for the Swedish, Swedish Even Virtuoso. Mr. Yngwie Malmsteen from the Rising Force album. And this one, Icarus, Dream Suite.

Well, you know, I guess now that we're getting close to the top of the hour, we're also near the end of the night. There isn't really a great deal to tell you about what's coming on. So, up next, you've got from the archives, Journey of Spiritual Beings with Jane. And I think Jane will be back next week or the week after. And then after that, from 10 o'clock, you got the Second Chance of Corey Jean and Footprints. And then that's it for tonight. That's Icarus Dream Suite, by the way, Inve Malmsteen. Great track. Get in Slash now, Orgy of the Damned.

Well then folks, you have been listening to the Rock and Metal Show, the new time slot, 7 till 9 here on a Sunday night, every Sunday night. And that's Slash, Orgy of the Damned. Couldn't possibly make any comment. So around about 9 now. Time moving on. Only a few more tracks left to play. So we've had a few Tonys on tonight. And here's another. Well, actually, it's not Tony, it's Tommy. It's Tommy Emmanuel. This one, Maxine.

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1: Ice cold steel.
0: That is Maxine by Tommy Emmanuel.
1: Who's that walking behind?
0: Rick Rittrack, brilliant guitar player.
1: Talking about.
0: So, believe it or not, we are down to a last two.
1: Oh, who's that walking behind you?
0: So then, this one from Dokken. It's George Lynch.
1: Walking with you, Maxine.
0: This is Goodbye Utopia. Penultimate track.

So then, folks, there we are. That's it for tonight. Quick little story about George Lynch. He had been recruited by Ozzy to play for him. And then the first night of the gig, he turned up, and so did Jakey Lee. So, of course, Ozzy sacked George Lynch and took on Jakey Lee. Just like that. So then, that one, George Lynch, Goodbye Utopia, up north on the track for the night. Thank you all very, very much for listening in. Hope you've enjoyed the music. Thanks for joining me on the new time slot. You got Second Chance at Jane coming up shortly. First, though, Stevie Ray Vaughan. Just to finish off. Great, great version of Little Wing. Take care, folks. Thanks for listening in. Have a great rest of the week. And we'll see you again real soon. I think a nice cup of tea is waiting for me.

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POD boom. Ladies and gentlemen, this has been a train wreck of a start of a show. Good Lord of mercy. You know what? Drive letters are not fun. My drive letter for my whole music folder ended up reassigning itself. Now, it's got to do the whole thing over again. And oh my God, it's just disgusting. So, I can't search for nothing. God bless File Explorer. I mean, y'all can still request stuff and I'll play it eventually. Just gross. Y'all want to hear something? Let me know. How the heck do you get a hold of me? The Anchor Chat group, of course, is always available on WhatsApp. And any other ways that you can get a hold of me. If you know me, you know how to do it. If you don't, you don't. So, let's play some more music.

That was Incubus with Warning. Ew, that sounds gross. I think they did that on purpose, but good Lord of mercy, ladies and gentlemen. Here's a song that I like. It came out in 2000, and I didn't know what it was for the longest time, but now I finally do, and it's new flavor.

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Pretty Little Words, I like that song. 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I'll play as, you know, I'll play some stuff. If y'all want to hear something, let me know, please. Yes. Here is some Our Lady Peace. Somewhere out there. It's kind of metal-esque, alternative rock. It's 14 past the hour, though, either way.

Ladies and gentlemen, I'm trying to find a song that I want to play right now, but it's being stupid. Oh dear. Where is it? Hold on. What is this from, ladies and gentlemen? Yeah, that's a lie. I must not have everything on here anymore. What the heck happened to all my stuff? Ew. Gross. This is horrible, ladies and gentlemen. All right, fine. I'll get it from this way then. Yeah, this is gross. But, let's see. Oh, hold on. I'm an idiot. Don't say anything. I remember where it is now. Yay! That's what this show is all about, ladies and gentlemen. Me doing something weird. Yes, there it is. Oh my god. I've got too much stuff. And I don't know where everything is. Alright. There it is. Yeah. Alright. Perfect. Alright. Ladies and gentlemen, I have found my song. Eventually. Here it is. I haven't heard this song in freaking a decade. Now, why the heck isn't it playing? There it goes! You don't remember this? Joy it! 2011.

Ladies and gentlemen, Jesus, I literally just found this out. Katie Groves, the late Katie Groves, good God, she only lived to be 31? Freaking COVID? Oh my God. Okay. Well, I mean, I don't know what's COVID, but Jesus. I'm gonna look this up just because I'm cute. Oh my God. Holy crap. Okay. Wow. Jesus. Okay. Yeah. So let's play another song. That was a good song. Holy crap, I'm floored. Wake up.

Wait a minute. Hold on. No. I don't want to freaking say anything yet or whatever. I don't even know if I play the whole freaking song. Whatever. Ronnie wants to hear Taylor, of course. I will play that here in a bit. Whoops. Yeah, let's just press the pause button some more, huh? Good God of mercy. Yeah. I don't know what I'm doing. Isn't it blatantly obvious?

You all won't back down on Anchor Radio. Ladies and gentlemen, a little bit behind the scenes, not that you need to know this, but I'm telling you anyway, that it's kind of interesting. I also can't delete this track from the playlist. What the heck is going on? This is gross. There it goes. Yay! I had to talk about it for it to work. It's weird. Anyway, my thing is still searching. Shut up. My thing is still searching for music or recalibrating or whatever the heck it's called. It's database. So when somebody requests something, I have to search for it. I have to switch the things around. There's probably a way to do this where you can substitute drive letters and junk, but I don't know how to do that. Oops. Oh well, here's Bryony's Taylor Swift, which it's the original version of it because she got access to her music again, therefore she wasted her time years ago re-recording her crap! Why is it, hello? Music? There it goes, you're just being retarded today. Anything else?

No, you don't. I'm taken. Except I'm not. Ladies and gentlemen, that was Taylor Swift with 22. I'm ridiculous. Anyway, somebody else requested a song, and let me see where it is. Hold on. Oops, I can't type properly. Hold on. Let's see. This is literally, oops, an instant request, and I have to find out where it is. I have to get it. I have to, what's the word? I have to, find out where it is and get it manually. I cannot just click on it because it's not gonna load from the right path yet still, because it's being stupid and the thing. All right, ladies and gentlemen, let's see. Okay, got it. All right, let's do this, and because we can, because I have the ability, let's play. Oops. Nothing. Let's play nothing. Shoot. Hold on. No, I broke it. Now, what the heck track is it on? Let's see. Mm-hmm. Yeah. Ah, perfect. Okay. All right. Let's play this version of the song. I don't know what the difference is, but allegedly it's the UK version of it. Let's take that part out of it because you don't need to know that. Oh, shush. All right. Perfect. All right. Here is the song for Mr. Ian, I think he said his name was. And if he didn't, it is now. It's Selena. Jesus. Selena Gomez, naturally. I remember this song.

We're gonna do a double shot because I can. This first song we're gonna play, I saw that movie Megan a couple days ago, watched it, and she sang this song during the song, and I

It's funny that when she started singing that song, I'm like, what is that song? I was like, oh yeah, it's Titanium by David Guetta. Hilarious. So it's interesting because I was just thinking about that because, you know, he's the primary artist, but he doesn't do anything. So, I mean, like, what? How the hell is this other person being featured? But it'll make sense to me. Whatever, here's him again with Chris Brown and Lil Wayne.

0: Jeff Glynn, Hold My Hand. That is a good song. I like that song. I actually heard that song initially. That was one of the songs that was being displayed on at Best Buy when I was going to look at Sonos products. And I was like, what is that song? I Shazammed it later on, found out what it was. I was like, hey, cool. This song is very problematic. How you going front? It's funny though.
1: Or something along those lines.

0: There's actually another version of this song, and it's kind of worse.
1: Right? See? Even he agrees.

That was Secondhand Serenade. Fall for You. I had forgotten what that song was about. I actually thought it was... I thought that song was earlier. Like, I thought that was in, like, 2006. I think I'm thinking of another song. In fact, I know I am, so... Anybody else want to hear anything? It's 7:02 in the UK. If you want to hear anything else, let me know.

dry, by good Jesus. 98 degrees. 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That ain't good. Oh, jeez. I'm breaking everything. What the heck? I just... Ugh. All right. That is an interesting song, and so is this one. If you want to hear something, let me know. There's something to...

just goes to show you that I got too much music. I have had that song apparently since 2008, and I had never heard of it before. Oh dear. I'm trying not to break things again or something. We got 29 minutes, and then another metal show will come for you metalheads. So if you don't like my music, all you gotta do is put up with it for another 29 minutes, and then you'll have something else to listen to.

Avril Lavigne Girlfriend from 2007, and apparently there's a version that I cannot seem to find anywhere that I only heard once on Radio 1. It said, instead of cussing, it said, "Hell yeah, I'm the one and only princess," and I cannot find that anywhere, which is bloody annoying, because I want that version. Oh,

That's a cool song. Kesha would Take It Off. And I'm done, ladies and gentlemen. Stay tuned for the Rock Gods of Metal or something. Leading out with Linkin Park, Shadow of the Day. See y'all next week. Thanks for tuning in. Thanks for listening. Thanks for requesting and just being awesome. No, I could probably talk more, but, you know, what else am I going to say?

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0: Alice Cooper with Poison from the 1989 album Trash to kick off the Rampaging Rock Show this evening. And if you, like me, cannot be arsed with that mind-numbing shite that is the Eurovision Song Contest, then you're tuned in to the right place, to the Rampaging Rock Show on Anchor Radio. Or you could be listening to Graham Norton. I know who I'd rather listen to, and it wouldn't be Graham bloody Norton. That was Alice Cooper. Next up, Santana, Black Magic Woman, from my buddy Davy Cole, who's whizzing around the country somewhere in a taxi. How you doing, bud?
1: This is Anchor.

Santana with Black Magic Woman from the 1970 album Abraxas. That one going out for Davey. Kicking about somewhere in a taxi. Could be anywhere. Fife, Edinburgh, who knows? This is Godsmack When Legends Rise. Would you not like to smack Graham Norton in the puss? Can I say that? Oh well, just did. Words unspoken. He's just got one of those faces you really tire slapping.

Godsmack with When Legends Rise. Shout out to Marie and to Emily and also to Ian on the chat. Now, if you want to join in the chat, I'll play the jingle after Metallica. See, you could be tuned into the BBC listening to Eurovision, or you could be listening to Wherever I May Roam.

0: Metallica with Wherever I May Roam, remastered 2021, originally from the 1991 album, more commonly known as the Black Album, but actually it was their eponymous album, Metallica. What an album. Next up, Nickelback, Burn It to the Ground. We'll have another one from that Black Album in a couple of tracks' time.
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Nickelback, Burn It to the Ground. 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

Enter Sandman from Metallica from the Black Album 1991. I am so looking forward to seeing those guys in Glasgow on the 25th of next month with Gojira, those French metalheads, in support. Shout out to Stretchy Dave on the chat. Two Daves, this is going to be awkward. Let's have some more Akadika.

0: Ace of Spades from Motorhead, from their fourth studio album titled Ace of Spades, rocking us from 1980. And before that, TNT from 1975, although it was re-released in 1976 from AC/DC. Going to bring it more up to date next with Avatar, Don't Go in the Forest, after this jingle about how to get onto the WhatsApp to save me doing the whole WWW thing.
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0: From the album Holy Diver, let's deal with Rainbow in the Dark. Next up, Avenged Sevenfold with Hail to the King.
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title track of Avenged Sevenfold's 2013 album, their sixth studio album. Album. What the fuck is an album? Album, that was meant to say. Oh man. Not enough caffeine, that's the problem. Anyway, next up, this is Your Betrayal, Bullet for My Valentine. I think I've overindulged in Pepsi Max and chocolate.

It's your DC Weathers, along with a top of one rock and roll, originally on the 1975 release of TNT in Australia, and then in 1976 internationally on High Voltage. Next up, from Ride the Lightning, For Whom the Bell

Led Zeppelin with Immigrant Song from their 1970 album Led Zepp 3. That was the lead single from that album. Next up, Avatar, Let It Burn.

Avatar with Let It Burn. Next up, we got some Five Finger Death Punch with their cover of Bad Company. Originally, the title track from Bad Company's debut eponymous album from 1974. This is from 2009 from War Is the Answer, the fifth single release from the album for Five Finger Death Punch.

0: This is Anchor.
1: All went a little bit wrong there. That was for Davey. Iron Maiden, Phantom of the Opera, from their debut album from 1980. This is Dr. Feelgood from 1989. From the album Dr. Feelgood, this is Motley Crue.

0: Killswitch Engage with their 2007 recording of Dio's Holy Diver. Before that, Paradise City from Guns N' Roses. Guns N' Roses? What is wrong with my mouth tonight? Guns N' Roses, holy shit. Too many Snickers. Guns N' Roses, slow down, murky boy. From Appetite for Destruction from 1987. And before that, Dr. Feelgood from Motley Crue. And seeing as we've had the Killswitch Engage cover of Holy Diver, then why not have a comparison and play the original from 1983? Coming up next.
1: This is Anchor.

0: Holy Diver, the debut album and title track from the album from 1983 from Dio. Often wonder what the term Holy Diver means. Apparently it does have some religious connotations. I just get an impression of a priest diving, or maybe if you were to visit a convent and you were muff diving, you'd be classed as a Holy Diver. Did I just say that? Oops. Let's have some Motley Crue. Kickstart my heart. I have to kickstart everybody's heart after that last comment.
1: This is Anchor.

Molly Crew with Kickstart My Heart from the 1989 album Dr. Feelgood. We're going to roll the clock forward 28 years to... Oh no, wait a minute. That would be beyond now. Okay. Scrap my maths. Evidently, I failed maths. We're going to roll the clock forward. But I'm not going to give you a number because I can't bloody count because I forgot when this album comes out. This is from Echoes, Silence, Patience and Grace, the lead single from that album from the Foo Fighters, The Pretender. I've had too much chocolate and too much Pepsi Max, too much sugar all tall and just, yeah, kind of bouncing on the ceiling. Not in a good way.

Foo Fighters with The Pretender from their 2007 album Echoes, Silence, Patience and Grace. 18 years before that, the previous track, Kickstart My Heart from Dr. Feelgood. The next track, Run to the Hills from Iron Maiden, which was 25 years before that on Iron Maiden's third studio album, Number of the Beast, from 1982. Run to the Hills.

0: The Trooper from Iron Maiden's fourth studio album, Peace of Mind. And before that, from their third studio album, Number of the Beast, we had Run to the Hills. Next up, we have, God, let me have a look, because I've just changed the playlist. Welcome to the Jungle, Guns N' Roses. Oh yeah, that deserves the horn.
1: The horns are up.

was a five-track run from the 80s there. That was Billy Idol with Rebel Yell from 1983. Before that, Breaking the Law from Judas Priest from 1980. Before that, Welcome to the Jungle from Guns N' Roses from 1987. Before that, The Trooper, Man Made from 1983 or 4. And before that, Run to the Hills from 1982. I'm going to bring it slightly closer to date. Next up, we got Hinder with Hey Ho from 2010.

0: Hinder with Hey Ho, I love that track. Next up, we've got Blue on Black. It's the 2019 collaboration with Kenny Wayne Shepherd, Five Finger Death Punch, Bradley Gilbert and Brian May. And this one is for my mate Davey. When this track finally finishes, does.
1: This is Anchor.

Wrong Side of Heaven. Before that, Blue on Black, Five Finger Death Punch, along with Brian May, Bradley Gilbert, Kenny Wayne Shepherd, and some other dude. I can't remember who else was on that. This is Hell Yeah from Rev Theory.

0: Chris Jericho of WWE fame with his band Fozzy and a cracking track, Judas. Before that, Hell Yeah from Rev Theory. Next up, a doubleheader from Shinedown, kicking off with Devour.
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Well, from the album Devour from 2008. Wow. 2 hours and 40 minutes has just vanished. We've got 20 minutes left and only 4 songs to fill it. This is Dangerous from Shaman's Harvest. After that, we've got some Aussie and some Pantera. And then Rage Against the Machine. And then it's Sleepy Night Night Time.

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The horns are up. Let's rock. Righto's Rampaging Rock Show on Anchor Radio.

you do what they told ya. Now you do what they told ya. Now you do what they told ya. Now you do what they told ya.

Rage Against the Machine with Killing in the Name, and before that, What from Pantera. We're going to play out tonight with Bark at the Moon from Ozzy. Thanks for listening. Take it easy. Hope you all have a good week. I'll be back on Wednesday night at 6 p.m. with Guilty Pleasures. Bye for now.

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2: The following program contains words and profanity of an adult nature, such as bum, baked beans, and Tottenham Hotspur. If you're easily offended, this is not the program for you. However, if you're the smutty type, stay tuned and listen to all the muck. It's coming your way now.
3: Boo.
4: Boo.
3: I didn't say hello.
4: Hello.
3: Hello.
4: Hello.
3: Hello.
4: Hello. Hi. We've been away for a week again.
3: We have.
4: Again.
3: We got sick.
4: We both got sick. So I don't know if you heard in the... Oh dear.
3: Sorry.
4: I don't know if you heard in the show where Becky talked about her eyes. I started to sound like I was getting sick. And then the next day I had no voice. And then the following week, Becky had the same bug as I did.
3: Yay.
4: So, yeah. We're all sickly and full of sick. And we're only just both kind of bouncing back to normal.
3: Literally, today's the first day I felt human in about a week and a half.
4: Yeah.
3: And I still don't sound it.
4: And you still have that awful cough.
3: I do. It's more than nose, honestly.
4: Mm.
3: It's really stuffy.
4: And stuffy. And you're spluttery.
3: Shut up.
4: Spluttery.
3: Yeah, it's been a long...
4: Oh, it has
3: week.
4: Been a long couple
3: I was getting to a point where I was getting really fed up of feeling like that.
4: Yeah.
3: I feel like I've been hit by a truck.
4: I want my taste and smell back, please.
3: Yes. My taste and smell is not... I haven't got the same problem as Matt.
4: Mm.
3: My things are tasting different. I haven't lost my taste. But things are tasting very weird. And they were smelling a bit off, but my sense of smell seems to be not as bad. I don't know. It's very weird. We think it's COVID. I think it's COVID.
4: It could be. It could be any number of different things.
3: Because I've not been knocked out for a week and a half and still going. Like, I haven't been this sick in a long, long time.
4: Yeah, it was pretty bad.
3: Usually like 3 days, 4 days.
4: I started getting sick 2 weeks ago today and I'm like just about...
3: You're still recovering.
4: Yeah. I'm pretty much back to normal. There's like a few things that are still quite not right, but it's 2 weeks. And I don't normally get sick for long. Like, no. I'll get sick and I'll get sick badly, but I won't be sick for very long.
3: A couple of days usually.
4: Usually. So, yeah, it's not been very fun. But it's going around. My dad said he had it, and I haven't seen him for months.
3: It is going around. I've had so many people say recently that they're sick.
4: Well, I think Mark had something similar, because he had issues with his ears, which is why he wasn't on the radio for a while, because, I mean, like, we've had issues with our ears. Our ears keep, like, changing.
3: They keep popping on one side, and then not, and...
4: Making everything sound all low resolution, and...
3: I'm hearing in low definition!
4: Yeah.
3: It's really weird. I flushed the toilet the other day and the flush sounded weird.
4: Yeah. Welcome to Blocked Up Life.
3: Hashtag Blocked Up Life.
4: Hashtag Blocked Up Life.
3: And then to top it all off, I started my period on Sunday.
4: Yay!
3: And I was in pain for 3 days.
4: Mark says, evening Matt and Becky, hope you all feel better soon.
3: Thank you. I had to cancel work.
4: Just to make the point.
3: I had to cancel all my work last week. I missed meetings. I was not feeling great, guys.
4: Alex says, yeah, she wonders if it was COVID as well. She's surprised she didn't catch anything because she only left a couple of days beforehand. Maybe it was you, Alex. You gave it to us.
3: There is only one other person here that got sick after they left, but their kid was also sick.
4: To be fair, most people who've been here had either been sick themselves previously or had been around other people who had been sick. And hadn't got sick.
3: Well,
4: so
3: two of them are very hot on preemptive stuff.
4: Yeah,
3: that seems to work for them.
4: Mark says, "Yeah, I was out of the game for 3 weeks with that." Yeah, it was not something I would recommend.
3: I got to yesterday evening, and I was like, I can't miss work. I miss work. Like, I missed doing my job, but also. Like, I can't not. I need to get back into doing my daily life.
4: Your daily life?
3: I've spent the past week and a half virtually in bed.
4: Yeah.
3: I got up a little bit when I needed to, and that was kind of it. Everything was achy and heavy and hazy. Bro, the haziness.
4: The head fog.
3: The head fog is real.
4: Mm-hmm.
3: It was like there was this barrier between me and reality. It was like I was dissociating almost. It was very weird.
4: Yeah.
3: It wasn't scary, to be fair. It was just weird.
4: Well, we did have a good bank holiday weekend, though.
3: We did, and you had a good birthday.
4: I had a birthday.
3: Technically, it was the day before your birthday, because I got sick on your birthday.
4: I'm now 33.
3: You're big. You're a real boy. You're a strong, independent trad wife.
4: So, yeah, we had a few friends come over. We went for Turkish food, which food I couldn't taste properly.
3: Yeah, I know. I was so sad that you couldn't taste the food.
4: I enjoyed hanging out with everyone. That was fun.
3: It was a good evening. Then we came and hung out at home.
4: What else?
3: I'm sorry. It's really weird that it's light outside still.
4: Becky's like tripping about the fact that we're in May and the sun's still up.
3: Well, kind of firstly, like, we're doing the show an hour earlier than normal. And two, it's light outside. It's weird. It's night time. It looks like it's about 6 o'clock.
4: Mark says, belated birthday wishes, young fella. Well, thank you very much.
3: You have to change the young to old, because he's old now.
4: Yeah, but Mark's older than me.
3: Oh, yeah. You're young now.
4: Oh, dear. Yeah, welcome to the new time. I know technically this is the second Life is Strange that has been at the new time, but last week was a repeat, so yeah, it didn't really count.
3: This is the first live one.
4: So this is the first live Life is Strange at the new time. Because we've had a bit of a shuffle around. Steve's now moved to a Sunday with his rock show. And we needed another hour of Mark on Anchor Radio. I think Anchor Radio was crying out for a bit more.
3: What's he doing, like 17 hours now?
4: For a bit more of Mark. So he's now doing 3 hours of Guilty Pleasures, which has been received very well, which is good to hear. So, yeah. It's all jolly fun and jolly. Which also does mean that questionable content replays, assuming they happen each week, will go out at 10 now, not at 11. So slightly earlier. Alex says, is this the new showtime going forward? Yes. This is where we are. Mark says, I'm old enough to be his dad by 21 years. Well,
3: not by 21 years.
4: Yeah, apparently. That's what Mark said.
3: I didn't know you were that old, Mark.
4: Mm.
3: I mean, I didn't know you were that young, Mark. Or something.
4: Not that old. Turning into some sort of fossil. Yeah. Sniff.
3: Mmm.
4: This is great radio.
3: Listen,
4: I'm listening.
3: Everyone gets sick, it's fine.
4: Mm-hmm.
3: I need to put my phone on charge. 1 second. Oh, and then I'm going to talk about my gift that I received this week.
4: Oh, Becky's been receiving gifts.
3: It wasn't even my birthday. Oh no, it fell over.
4: Mark says, yep, 54. Oh god, Becky's destroying her office space. What the actual hell is going on?
3: It's fine, guys. Everything's fine.
4: Mark says, yeah, I'm 54. I'm an old bastard. I'll be 55 in December.
3: December the what?
4: December the what, says Becky.
3: I'm going to be 33 in December.
4: Yeah.
3: I'm going to be a big girl.
4: I think his birthday is very close to yours. But I can't remember exactly when. Anyway.
3: Anyway, so I know it was Matt's birthday. People are going to ask, what gift did you get, Matt?
4: I got a replacement chain for my necklace thing, which was broken.
3: Yeah, it broke a while back.
4: Yeah.
3: But we finally got it fixed. Well, we finally got a new... Hello?
4: Excuse me.
3: That's very rude.
4: That was extremely intrusive. How dare you?
3: Don't be mean to the robots. They're going to take over one day.
4: Are you sure?
3: No.
4: No?
3: They're going to... It's coming from my job, guys.
4: And it's coming from your job?
3: Yeah. It's not good. Yeah, Matt got a replacement chain for his necklace. There's a little puzzle piece on it with his name on it.
4: Yeah.
3: And I have the other half of it. It's adorable. But no, so I was talking to some friends. Well, I saw a picture online on Facebook of a gift that they had gotten for someone else, and I really liked it. So I messaged them, and I was like, guys, I want the thing that you got for so-and-so. And my friend, being her lovely, kind self, bought me the thing, and it arrived that same evening. And the thing is a giant rainbow fluffy unicorn.
4: Big plushy unicorn.
3: I'm cuddling it now. His head is bigger than yours.
4: Yeah.
3: I think.
4: Oh, Mark's birthday is the 12th.
3: Oh, it's 2 days before mine.
4: There you go.
3: Oh, look at that. Maybe I'll get you, maybe I'll get you for Secret Santa this year.
4: You never know. You never know.
3: Look, can I see?
4: Ah.
3: It's bigger than yours. It's
4: I'm being bopped with a big plushy unicorn.
3: Unicorn head. It's bigger than yours.
4: It's very big.
3: If I hold it up with its tail hanging down and its arms on my shoulders, it's almost my height.
4: And she's 4'11".
3: Yeah.
4: For context.
3: I'm little. But I have a giant unicorn, and it's rainbow and it's fluffy, and it has a pink and silver horn, and it has stars in its eyes, and it has, like, what do you call this thing on a horse? This part, around its...
4: like the muzzle?
3: Muzzle. It's not really a muzzle.
4: Or the mane.
3: Only on... No, the mane is here, this part.
4: I don't know, then.
3: It has a floofy purple mane-y part. And it has purple...
4: That's a muzzle, then, probably.
3: It has a purple feet. And it has stars near its butt. Like plastic ones. Soft plastic stars on its butt. I've wanted a giant plushy unicorn for as long as I can remember. I think since I met you, I've been going on about wanting one.
4: Well, Alex isn't very impressed. She says, I've always hated cuddly toys and stuff ever since I was a kid.
3: I mean, look, that's okay. Not everyone likes floofy things. Or cuddly toys, even. I've wanted a giant unicorn for as long as I can remember. And I mentioned it to my friend, and she got me one. And I love it so much. It's so big and floofy.
4: Yeah.
3: Because Matt never got me one.
4: No, I never got you one. Matt never got me. I was supposed to get you one.
3: I mentioned it many a time, but he still never got me one.
4: To be fair, you never mentioned you wanted a giant one.
3: I have.
4: No.
3: Yes.
4: You haven't.
3: Do you remember when we were at a friend of ours who we were babysitting for, and they had one, and I was like, I want one.
4: Yeah, but you also are one of these people that when we're out places, you kind of say, I want one about virtually everything that you see that might be slightly
3: Yeah, but shiny. A giant unicorn I've been going on about for
4: I don't know, man. Years. You get, you listen, half the stuff in B&M you say you want
3: but this is different. I have mentioned before that I've wanted a giant plushy unicorn for years, and like since I was a child. I never got, but now I have one, and I'm very, and I love it, and I'm very, very happy about it. My inner child is very, very happy about it.
4: Emily says, hey guys, how's it going?
3: How's it going, bros? My name's PewDiePie.
4: yeah, so you got that. What else is going on? What else have we been doing other than suffering?
3: I did weird things and things again.
4: Oh, yes, you did lots of weird food things.
3: I can't remember all of them. I did dip Takis in ranch. That was good.
4: So for the Americans that know about Takis and have UK exposure, Morrison's have just started selling Takis.
3: Only three flavours.
4: They sell the nacho cheese, the blue heat, and fuego.
3: The nacho cheese is good. The blue cheese, the blue heat, I'm not a fan of. But the other two are nice. But if you've never tried it, this is American as hell. But the nacho Takis in the Wingstop ranch, oh, it's so good. So good.
4: Yeah.
3: I'm trying to remember what I dipped in what. What else I dipped. I dipped Nerd gummy clusters in ranch.
4: I don't understand.
3: That was more curiosity, because I was just like, I wonder what it tastes like. Like, what if I just dip that? What if I just dip it in there? And then a friend of mine also tried it, and she was like, that really works. I was like, I know, it's weird.
4: It's so wrong. On so many levels.
3: And it's great.
4: It's just wrong.
3: Wrong is not bad, wrong is just different.
4: Wrong is not bad?
3: Sometimes wrong is bad. Let me rephrase that. Sometimes wrong is bad. Sometimes wrong is just different.
4: Oh, you should tell our lovely audience about... without naming them, because I don't think that's necessary to do. But you should tell them about our friend's little mishap with the tea bags.
3: Oh my god!
4: That was very, very funny.
3: Bless his heart.
4: But could have been a lot worse.
3: It could have been a lot worse. It was very amusing. I found a lot of humour in it. So I was in the kitchen with this friend. This friend was making a cup of tea. And
4: this friend, by the way, drinks a lot of tea.
3: A lot of tea. I think they were here for...
4: 24 hours.
3: At that point, they weren't.
4: No, but in the whole time they were here, here for 24 hours. By the time that we discovered that this had been going on, they'd only been here for like 6. And of those 6 hours, two of them, they weren't even in the house.
3: No.
4: So they'd only been able to have 3 cups of tea in that 4-hour period of time.
3: Yeah.
4: So, yeah, 3 cups of tea in towards the end of the night.
3: Yeah. So I'm in the kitchen and I turned around and they were in a cupboard under the sink. And I was very curious as to why. Because there's nothing in that the guests would need unless they were looking for cleaning supplies. So I was like, why are you in that cupboard? They were like, the bin is, isn't it? I said, no, the bin is in this cupboard. Turns out that they had thought, because it is pretty common for people to put bins in the cupboard under the sink. So it made sense for why...
4: Particularly, like, food waste bins. Yeah.
3: So it made sense... Well, even not food waste, like, normal bins.
4: Yeah, but, like, I do hear of people putting, like, these new food waste bins under the sink.
3: It is common. So it made sense to why he thought that it was in there. And what he found in there, if you're blind, feels like a little bin. Because I have in that cupboard on the bottom shelf, I have a squarish tub that opens up, like the lid lifts up, and it's plastic.
4: Like a bin.
3: Now, if you're not blind, you'll see the picture on the front. And if you are, you won't know. It would just feel like a bin. Inside there, which is my washing tabs for laundry. And so, bless him, he thought that was the bin. And he'd been putting tea bags in there.
4: And he put 3 of them in there before anyone realised what was going on.
3: And a lot of the tabs...
4: Near the top.
3: I'd say about half of them ended up being ruined.
4: Yeah. To be fair, it wasn't a lot of tabs.
3: We needed to get new ones anyway,
4: so it wasn't really a massive
3: issue. But what had happened was, because tea bags are hot and wet... They had
4: dissolved.
3: They had caused a lot of the tabs to burst / mold, meld, fuse together.
4: Yeah.
3: So.
4: Tab monster.
3: So. he'd gotten a couple of them out, and then he was like, "I can't find the third one." So I looked at it, it was right at the top, but also like when you're feeling through sludge. So I had to kind of tell what is what.
4: Because so many of the tabs had leaked or burst at this point. Yeah. It was like a sludgy sort of ew mess.
3: Clump. There's all just clumps of stuff.
4: Yeah.
3: So yeah, I got the third tea bag out. And then as I pulled that tea bag out, there was about 5 tabs stuck to it that weren't going to come off or weren't even usable. I was like, oh no.
4: Would you like a cup of tea? Sorry, it's a bit foamy.
3: The funny thing was, he did say, I thought your bin smelled a bit nice.
4: Thought it smelled a bit clean. Like
3: it smelled
4: yesterday.
3: Right, it smelled clean and nice for
4: it's not
3: bin.
4: A bin.
3: He said, I thought you just kept your bin really clean. No.
4: That's where the washing up tabs go.
3: Thought it smelled nice for a bin. Yeah, because it's not a bin.
4: Silly sausage. So have you ever, anyone listening, have you ever done anything like that? Have you ever put something in a place where it's not supposed to go and not realised until a bit later on? I'm sure someone in our audience has done something like that before.
3: Yeah. Have you ever done anything like that?
4: I'm sure I have, but nothing like occurs to me immediately.
3: I feel like you have since we've been together.
4: I'm sure I have. I'm trying to think of I just can't think of anything offhand at this present minute.
3: At this point of time.
4: I'm trying to think. What else has really been going on? I think the problem is because the past 2 weeks, because we've been kind of out of action, it's been quite boring.
3: It has been pretty boring. We haven't really been doing much.
4: We've just been wallowing.
3: I've just been wallowing. Cope.
4: Basically.
3: No, I've just been wallowing.
4: And next week you've got your appointment.
3: Next week I do have my appointment with the VR team. They're going to do a simulation. They're not really.
4: For your eyes.
3: Yeah, for my eyes. It's going to be like a Black Mirror episode, guys.
4: Alex says, oh no, I bet they felt awful. The joys of being blind in someone else's house. LOL. Yeah, that's,
3: I think he did feel kind of bad about it. But I was like, bro, it's cool. Like, I am mad at you. I understand why it happened. It's funny. It's a funny story.
4: Your payment for this will be that
3: they did give
4: this
3: us money.
4: Is something we're going to laugh about forever.
3: Yeah. I said, listen, I break tables, you ruin washing tabs. We all have our thing.
4: Because
3: I broke a coffee table.
4: Yeah, at another friend's house.
3: Yeah. I lost my balance and I kind of fell really heavily on it.
4: Coffee table.
3: And the legs fell off.
4: The cutlery drawer, I think, was the funnier one.
3: The cutlery drawer was the funnier one, maybe. Funny for everyone else. It wasn't funny for me at the time. Because I was just like, oh, for fuck's sake. Because I pulled a drawer out. I was helping a friend of mine was washing dishes and I was drying and putting away. And I pulled the drawer out to put the dishes, put the cutlery away. And I didn't realise that this particular drawer in this friend's house didn't have, like, a safety thing at the back, so it just pulls out all the way. Because I needed to get to the back of it, so I pulled it out a bit more. And the whole thing just came out and everything went on the floor.
4: All of the cutlery.
3: I felt so bad because our friend doing the dishes had just finished. It was almost finished, and then he had to wash all the cutlery, and that was a lot of cutlery.
4: It did make a spectacular noise when it hit the floor, though. All that cutlery just.
3: It wasn't funny at the time. It's funny now. It's like the table. It wasn't funny in the moment. It's funny now. I did replace the table. I paid for the new one that she chose.
4: Alex says, I still cringe at the time I came to your house and spilt coffee on your side table and the side of your couch. Coffee? Juice.
3: Orange juice.
4: Squash.
3: Oh, squash.
4: Sorry, I don't know why I said coffee. But yeah, no, listen, accidents happen.
3: Yeah.
4: It is what it is.
3: It is.
4: You manage.
3: Yeah. I mean, what's the worst that can happen? You have to clean it up.
4: Clean it up?
3: Oh no, not cleaning it up.
4: Outrageous. Don't clean.
3: There's real aversion that people have to making a mess. Like, when they make a mess, it's
4: but
3: a
4: then,
3: massive thing.
4: And this and isn't like, to call
3: it's
4: you
3: okay.
4: out. This isn't to call you out, but it is a bit of
3: I don't
4: a,
3: like dirty. I know.
4: Yeah, you will not allow yourself to get messy hands.
3: No, but more my thing is, like, when people accidentally spill something or drop something, it turns into this big thing, and it's like, bro, it's cool. Like, we can just clean it up. It's not that difficult.
4: But by that logic, why is it not cool if your hands get sticky?
3: If I spill something or drop something, I will clean it up.
4: Yeah. And if your hands get sticky, you can just wash them off.
3: I can. And it's but erratic.
4: Do you understand?
3: Like, it's erratic. We're talking about two very different things.
4: I don't think we are. I think honestly, we're talking about very similar things.
3: I'm talking about spilling things on the floor. I'm not talking about spilling things on my hands, like touching sticky
4: but
3: things.
4: But what's the process in addressing both problems?
3: I don't have to touch sticky things when I'm cleaning things because I use a towel or a tissue or a wipe. I don't physically touch the thing.
4: Yeah, but you still have to clean the sticky thing off of the thing it's
3: fallen
4: onto.
3: Yes, I do, but I don't have to directly touch the sticky thing. That's the difference. You ask the difference, I'm telling you the difference.
4: But if your hands are sticky,
3: yeah,
4: and you wash them off with soap,
3: yeah,
4: pretty quickly after it happens.
3: And it does happen, and that's what I do.
4: Your hands,
3: I still don't like it,
4: won't be very sticky for very long. And you'll be back to normal in no time.
3: Yeah, I know. And that does happen. It happens all the time. And I do just wash my hands and I get on with it. I still don't like it.
4: No, I don't. I'm not saying that you don't get on with it. What I'm getting at is your aversion to sticky hands.
3: Yeah.
4: Yet you're saying that people who get stressed out about a bit of a mess.
3: My point is more like this whole, oh my God, I can't make a mess. I don't want to make a mess. Bro, you're human. Make mistakes. It's fine. Like, we all spill things. It's okay. It happens. It's the nature of being a human being. And like, again, like when I'm cleaning things up, I don't directly touch anything. I don't have to directly touch the sticky thing.
4: Mark says, I was staying at a friend's flat in a tower block in London. Thought I would help tidy up their rubbish and clear up whilst they're out. Went to throw their rubbish down the rubbish chute, only to find out that it was their laundry. Oops.
3: Oh, no.
4: Oh, dear.
3: Put rubbish in the laundry chute.
4: Now, did they manage to salvage their clothes?
3: Hopefully.
4: Or were they beyond salvage?
3: Depends
4: if they've been down a rubbish chute in a communal tower block, I'm kind of wondering what state they ended up in at the bottom.
3: Oh, you put the laundry in the garbage chute. I thought you put the garbage in the laundry chute.
4: No. The laundry in the garbage chute, I think.
3: I think that's worse.
4: But like this, I'm saying, did you salvage the clothes that got thrown down? Because, I mean, if it's like a week's worth of laundry, that's a lot of clothes.
3: I think it's read that message again, because I think it's the former. I think it's what I said.
4: You think it was rubbish down the laundry chute?
3: I think it was laundry down the rubbish chute. No,
4: yeah. Yeah, that's what I said it was.
3: Yeah, no, I think it's the other one. I thought he put rubbish in the laundry chute.
4: What flats have you been to
3: that have
4: a laundry chute?
3: I don't know. In the UK we don't, but some places do.
4: This is Mark in the UK.
3: I know, but I don't know if he's
4: traveled. Like,
3: he didn't say it happened in the UK.
4: That is fair, but also...
3: It could have been anywhere.
4: But laundry chute?
3: Yeah, laundry chutes are a thing.
4: I've never heard of a laundry chute in my life.
3: Laundry chutes are a thing.
4: What? Where? Where is this a thing?
3: In some hotels it's a thing.
4: Yeah, but that's a hotel. The hotel is a different thing. Your laundry in a hotel.
3: Yeah, exactly.
4: But in an apartment, this is a block of flats.
3: Hey, I don't know how bougie the apartment is. maybe you can put it down the laundry chute and then you go down and do your laundry. It's to just to make it convenient.
4: Alex says, was the floor really that dirty? I would have just put it all back in the cutlery drawer.
3: I would have.
4: You gotta, at least rinse it off.
3: At least rinse it. At least rinse it off.
4: At least just make sure that there's nothing on the...
3: That's fair, though. Like, it didn't really need a whole, like, scrubby scrub.
4: No.
3: Like, I think a rinse would have probably been okay.
4: But still, don't just put it straight back in the cutlery drawer. Don't do that.
3: If it was, like, a couple, then, yeah, I probably would have
4: just...
3: I would have rinsed it off, actually. No, I would have rinsed it off, at least.
4: Mark says, I'm not sure why their laundry was in a black bag, so technically they're fucking to blame. It was very funny, though.
3: Oh, well, see, that's fine, then. It was in a black bag. So it's not like it touched anything.
4: But I want to know if they salvaged it. I want to know if
3: they
4: went down
3: and
4: got it.
3: Oh, that's fair.
4: Or not.
3: I mean, the clothes would have been fine if it was...
4: Oh, hang on. Here we go. Oh, no. So apparently the bag was thrown down the chute from 14 floors up. And on the way down, I'm paraphrasing, on the way down the chute, the bag ripped.
3: Aww,
4: and clothes went everywhere, and not everything made it down the chute. Some stuff, I'm guessing, got stuck.
3: Did someone small enough go crawling through it to get the stuff? Because that's what I would
4: have
3: done.
4: Did you send a child scout down the chute?
3: That's what I would have done.
4: Did you employ child labour to do clothes recovery?
3: Clothes recovery.
4: Down the rubbish chute.
3: Send out the clothes reconnaissance.
4: With the imminent danger that the child could be swept down the rubbish chute at any moment by someone from above with a bag of rubbish.
3: Swept down from someone above.
4: We don't know how tall this block of flats is. It could be 25 floors.
3: Swept down from someone from above.
4: If you're on the 14th floor and you climb into the rubbish chute to make a steady descent down,
3: it's like a big slide. Whee!
4: And somebody throws from like the 18th floor a bag of rubbish on top of you, you're probably going to end up...
3: Depends what's in the rubbish, really.
4: I don't know. Even just the shock of it on its own couldn't make you lose your grip.
3: Yeah, potentially. You'd see it coming. Especially if you'd hear it coming.
4: Moist and slimy.
3: Ew, moist. I like the word moist.
4: It is a rubbish chute, after all.
3: You're a rubbish chute. You absolute rubbish chute.
4: Rubbish chute.
3: That's hard to say.
4: You absolute rubbish chute.
3: Yeah. I don't like it, actually, on reflection. There's too much. There's too many syllables.
4: Fruit chute down the rubbish chute.
3: Fruit chute?
4: Fruit chute.
3: Or fruit chute.
4: Robinson's.
3: Now we're seeing random words.
4: I don't know. Anyway. Right.
3: Ow.
4: Ow?
3: Yeah, it's hurting to sit.
4: Oh dear. What do you want to talk about for only 7 minutes?
3: We didn't really plan.
4: We did not.
3: Today's show.
4: No. And now we have half of it to talk about something.
3: What's going on in the world?
4: Oh

0: The chicken one was a Mexican. Was it Mexican?
1: I don't know.
0: I think it was a Mexican one. But I could be incorrect. I can't.
1: Mark says it was a 27-story block. He did have to go down and rummage through the bins to retrieve about half of their clothes. Ooh.
0: I'm very sorry. In their defense, you ordered it. But that's pretty grim. I don't envy that moment in your life.
1: Oh, by the way, program note for those listening on a Wednesday, it is not questionable content coming up. It is questionable content covered by Rhino from last Friday, where he played Motown and hip-hop. So,
0: question?
1: Yeah, he was away last week.
0: How dare he?
1: So, that is coming up after us. Okay, that's all the messages. I just got a new sort of... Some behind the scenes waffle. I just got a new add-on for NVDA for WhatsApp, and it's made my WhatsApp experience a little bit better.
0: Oh.
1: But I still can't do certain things. It's kind of annoying.
0: Well,
1: it's like, say old WhatsApp on the PC was 100%, new WhatsApp on the PC 0%, we're like back to 50%.
0: Hmm.
1: We need the rest of it there.
0: Yeah, 50% is better than 0.
1: I suppose.
0: But 100% is better than 50. Although that does depend on the thing. Because sometimes you want less of a thing. Like 100% of a storm is not good.
1: No.
0: 50% of a storm is better, and 0% of a storm is even better.
1: Yeah. Basically, moral of the story is good things are better than bad things. And if you have a good thing, you should want more of the good thing. And if you have a bad thing, you should want less of the bad thing. Do you feel enlightened? Do you feel inspired?
0: Why are you trying to take a very insightful perspective and turning it into nothing?
1: I'm not turning it into nothing.
0: Turning it into nothing.
1: I'm not turning it into nothing
0: He's
1: at all.
0: Taking
1: I'm
0: away just... He's taking away the fun out of my
1: I'm
0: words.
1: Laughing at the simplicity of it. Is that a problem?
0: No.
1: Well then.
0: Because it's not really the simplicity of the thing. It's not really more of good is good and less of bad is bad.
1: Do you want to start that one again?
0: It's more about putting things into perspective. It's not just you should have got more good and you should have got more bad. Because obviously, yeah. But it's also about thinking about the things that you have and appreciating that the stuff that you have is good. Even if it's not 100% good, 50% of good is still good. You understand?
1: But it's also 50% bad, which basically means that you're kind of saying that some bad things are good things.
0: I mean, if you want to get really existential with it, sometimes bad things can be good things in the end.
1: Alex says, there is such a thing as too much of a good thing as
0: well. There is.
1: Oh my God, why are we getting so existential? Why? Oh God.
0: Bad things can definitely become good things. It just depends on how you look at it. As they say, flowers grow from mud.
1: So if I were to slap somebody in the forehead repeatedly... We can all agree that this
0: leave it to Matt to take a take
1: all,
0: it inside.
1: We can all agree that this is a bad thing. But by your logic, some bad things can become good things. So are you saying that there may come a time in the future where me slapping this person in the forehead actually becomes a good thing and not a bad thing?
0: I mean, violence is always a bad thing.
1: Okay. But what if it's not?
0: What if it's not?
1: What if you're defending yourself?
0: The way that bad thing can become a good thing is if, for example, that doing the bad thing... Now, I don't condone this. For legal and moral reasons, I do not condone this. I'm just being a devil's advocate. The only way that could even marginally become a good thing in that case, because it's violence... is if maybe this person needed that as a wake-up call.
1: What about this thing called defence?
0: Right, we're not talking about that. We're talking about...
1: No, but that's violence,
0: bad things becoming good things.
1: That's violence, though.

0: But we weren't talking about that. Everything I've said today has been twisted into something else. We were talking about bad things becoming good things.
1: Yeah. But surely violence being a bad thing...
0: Can be a good thing,
1: I was about to make your argument for you, and you just stamped all on top of it.
0: Well, now you know how it feels. Oh. Not nice, is it? But yeah.
1: Emily says, I'm only interested in the bad things that happen to other people who deserve them, LOL.
0: They deserve them.
1: And that's what Emily said. She said she's interested in the bad things that happen to other people who deserve them.
0: Does anyone deserve it? I mean, I'm sure there's people out there who say that about us.
1: Listen, Schadenfreude is a thing.
0: You're not German.
1: No, I'm not.
0: Or Austrian, or whatever the fuck that language is. I don't know what language is.
1: I was about to say something very controversial. Austrians speak German.
0: They do speak German. Why is that controversial?
1: Because some Austrians get very defensive about Austrian German.
0: Because it's different.
1: Because it's kind of a little bit different in some ways.
0: Yeah. Well, obviously, it will be slightly different because it's a different country.
1: Yeah. Did you know?
0: Did you know?
1: When you travel.
0: Yeah.
1: When you go to different places.
0: Yeah.
1: Things are different.
0: They are?
1: Yeah.
0: Oh, my God.
1: That's like good things are good and bad things are bad. When you go to somewhere different, things are different.
0: But also, good things being good... is very subjective. Because different things are good to different people. Can we acknowledge that? Because what you think is bad, I won't think is bad. And what I think is good, you won't think is good.
1: Oh, Mark says, did you try dipping your gourmet cheese...
0: I didn't have gourmet cheese.
1: Gourmet cheese and tomato sausages in Nutella.
0: We didn't have cheese and tomato sausages.
1: Oh, no, it was bacon and cheese sausages in Nutella.
0: We didn't have them.
1: No, we did not.
0: We had them. Do we have them?
1: We were supposed to have them. And
0: we ended up ordering Wingstop.
1: There was going to be less people. No, there was going to be more people.
0: No, there's going to be less people. There were supposed to be four of us. There ended up being only three of us that night.
1: Oh, okay.
0: That I was going to make
1: it. So, yeah. No, we didn't have them, basically.
0: Yeah, we didn't have them because also, I was feeling lazy. So we ordered Wingstop. Again.
1: No, again.
0: Again.
1: Again.
0: It was good. We got lemon pepper sweet potato fries. Those were nice.
1: How did they make them sweet potato fries?
0: They put sugar on them. Obviously,
1: I would never get over it.
0: Yeah, I know.
1: Do they put sugar on them?
0: Listen, I'm sure you've said some silly things in your lifetime.
1: I'm sure I have. But also.
0: But also? It was very
1: she
0: funny.
1: She
0: it was funny.
1: Said it.
0: She did.
1: In public.
0: She did.
1: In full voice.
0: She did. That's like one of them, what galaxy are we in? Galaxy Samsung. Mm-hmm. Samsung Galaxy S. What did he say? Samsung Galaxy something.
1: Oh, dear. We're going on holiday.
0: We are.
1: Next weekend.
0: We are. I forgot about that.
1: Not this weekend.
0: No, not this weekend.
1: The following weekend.
0: Yes.
1: Friday week.
0: Well, we say holiday. We're going away.
1: We're going on holiday.
0: We're going away for a few days.
1: It's a holiday, man. How is it not a holiday?
0: Technically it is.
1: What for you? Here we go.
0: Because when I say holiday, when I hear holiday, I think of like a completely different country.
1: That sounds like...
0: Or, I think of...
1: I was going to use the P word.
0: What P word?
1: Privileged.
0: Oh. Which is funny, because I really wasn't.
1: There's plenty of people who will have only ever gone on holiday in the UK.
0: Well, you didn't let me finish. Or, when I think of holiday, I think of a longer period of time. 4 days to me isn't really a holiday.
1: For a group of adults going away together...
0: Like, when we went to Skipton, that was a holiday.
1: Yeah, but a group of adults going away together for a long weekend is a holiday, no?
0: Yeah, it is. And I understand that I understand what you're saying. I'm just saying, for me, when I see holiday, it's either somewhere not here or it's longer than a few days. Like, it's a minimum a week. That's a holiday.
1: We're renting a cottage in the countryside.
0: Like, when we went to Wales, I didn't see that as a holiday, because we only went for, like, 3 days.
1: It's still a holiday.
0: You're still a holiday.
1: But, yeah, we've rented a
0: cottage. It's gone dark now.
1: We've rented a cottage in the countryside, us and a few friends, for the long weekend coming up, for the bank holiday weekend coming up.
0: 400 acres.
1: We'll tell you all about where it was and all the rest of it after we get back, so you can't find us.
0: You can't find us.
1: So you can't find us. But yeah, that'll be a fun one. So that's next weekend. We're doing that.
0: Hello.
1: Intervention from Becky's digestive system. It's making noises. Is something trying to escape? Do I need to run?
0: Yes. Always run.
1: No, yes, always run.
0: Come on, you should know this by now. Always run.
1: Always run?
0: Where'd these come from? These are not mine.
1: What?
0: There's tissues here.
1: Oh, I don't know.
0: They came from a packet that ran new. I wonder if the Alex is that fell out of our bag.
1: Brand new?
0: Yeah, I'm using them because I need it for my nose. I'm sick.
1: Emily says, getting away for 3 or 4 days would be a mini holiday for you guys. We would just call it a getaway. But see, okay.
0: See, yeah, I would more see that as a getaway rather than a holiday.
1: But where's the line then?
0: I just told you what the line
1: no,
0: is.
1: No, but you kind of didn't. You
0: longer than a week.
1: But
0: if we're talking about same country, longer than a week is a holiday.
1: But
0: otherwise,
1: why?
0: It's just a break.
1: But specifically why?
0: Because there's only so much holiday and resting and chilling you can do in 3 days, because half of that is freaking thinking about travelling. It's just a lot.
1: Yeah, but it's not like you're travelling that far.
0: No, but it's the point. It's not the distance, it's the concept.
1: It's the concept?
0: And the time and energy that goes into it.
1: I don't know. I think any trip like that's a holiday. It doesn't have to be a long one.
0: Yeah, it's okay if you see us, honestly. It's fine.
1: No, it's okay if you feel that way.
0: That's what I said. I said it's okay that you see it that way. Like, yeah,
1: said it's okay that you feel that way.
0: No, I didn't, because it's not about feeling. It's not about feeling. It's about your opinion.
1: It's about seeing, which I can't do because I'm blind.
0: It's not about feeling. It's about an opinion that you have. Like, if holiday to you means
1: isn't
0: a getaway,
1: an opinion
0: that's fine.
1: Based, isn't an opinion based in a feeling?
0: Not necessarily. No.
1: No?
0: No.
1: Why not?
0: Not necessarily.
1: Why not?
0: Why not? Because a feeling is a feeling and an opinion is an opinion. You can't feel an opinion.
1: No, but...
0: If you feel a feeling.
1: Opinions are based on feelings, no?
0: Opinions are based on experiences.
1: And... feelings.
0: I guess technically, you're right. Yeah, so, I guess technically.
1: So yeah, basically, you're saying I'm sorry. I'm sorry that you feel that way.
0: Yeah. Okay. I didn't say I'm sorry. I said it's okay.
1: Okay, it's okay that I feel that way.
0: It is. Is it hard to hear that? It's okay.
1: Oh dear.
0: British people don't like hearing it's okay.
1: It's okay.
0: British people are very like allergic to hearing it's okay to feel what you're feeling. It's a whole thing, guys.
1: Guys. Alex says 4 days away is just a short break for me. I am outnumbered.
0: You are.
1: This is
0: it's a short break. It's not a holiday. It's a getaway at most.
1: Bryony misread Alex's message about tipping squash on the side of the table or whatever it was, and thought that Alex wrote something about her tits on the table, which is not what
0: no
1: she
0: one's tits were on the table.
1: No, Brandy. Get your brain.
0: Mine might have been at one point, but yeah. we don't talk about that.
1: I mean, you literally just did.
0: No, I just mentioned it. I'm not talking about it.
1: Emily says 5 days or more, I might call a vacation or holiday. See, that's the thing. I'm very curious as to why people have these sort of lines.
0: Because
1: how blurry they really are.
0: To me, like, it's longer and, like, a week, it seems more holiday-ish because you're getting more time away And typically, traditionally, like, I feel like a holiday is, like, minimum a week. And when people say I'm going on holiday, it's usually a week. When you're taking, like, a holiday from work, it's usually a week. Like, traditionally, that's kind of what it's been. Like, a week is a minimum. So when you say I'm going on holiday, it's longer than 3-4 days. And, again, the travel part of it. Like, if we're if you're traveling for half of one of those days, it's not a holiday.
1: Okay. All of this makes some sense. I'm now going to take issue with the way that we speak English.
0: You please do that. Because so do I.
1: We, in Britain, call anything like this a holiday. A holiday comes from the term holy day to describe a religious significant day.
0: Yeah, I was just going to say, like, we also say bank holiday.
1: And it also,
0: like 3 days, 4 days.
1: It also specifies in the word that it's a day.
0: I know.
1: It's not even a week away or 3 days away. A holiday is literally a day.
0: I'm not saying that the maths, okay? I'm just saying what I think.
1: Like, vacation is a newer word. It's an
0: American.
1: Actually, I don't know, because I remember reading somewhere that apparently it's one of those where the British started using it, the Americans copied it, and then we dropped it.
0: Actually, no, in saying that, a lot of Indian people, like in India, they say vacation, they don't say holiday.
1: But is that just because they've been sort of anglified by Americans?
0: Yeah, it's your fault.
1: No, anglified by Americans.
0: No, I remember like back in the day when I was a little baby.
1: Because apparently, I remember reading somewhere that the word vacation came around and like the...
0: Firstly, if India was anglified by anyone, babes, it was British. I'm just saying.
1: I remember reading somewhere that like the word vacation was founded in like the 19th century or something like that. It's from that kind of era. And I can't remember if it was the Americans came up with it and then the Brits picked it up and then dropped it, or if it was that the Brits came up with it, the Americans liked it, they kept using it and we stopped using it. It's something like that anyway.
0: It's funny that we don't use vacation, but we do use staycation.
1: Yeah, that's true. We
0: it's
1: do say staycation.
0: It's interesting to me. A lot of people say staycation here.
1: But, I mean, would you say staycation in the US? Because the US is so big. Like,
0: I've heard Americans say staycation.
1: I guess it depends what you mean, though. Because, like, surely if you're living
0: staying at home.
1: The East Coast and you're going to California, that's not a staycation anymore.
0: What do you mean?
1: Because you're going across the other side of the country. It's a long bloody way.
0: Yeah, I wouldn't say that's a staycation. I wouldn't say that's a staycation.
1: Yeah.
0: A staycation is staying in your home.
1: But some people view a staycation as staying within your country. Because I remember being told that...
0: Interesting. I know you heard it used in that way, but I can see why that's a thing, yeah.
1: Because people, like... There are some people out there who cannot see it as a holiday or a vacation unless you leave the country.
0: Yeah.
1: Like, I've always felt that is very odd. Like, surely it's just about having time away from where you normally are.
0: Away from where you are. But more than 4 days.
1: Emily talked about how they use the word vacation to describe a long time off. They also use the word break. I mean, we use break too. I feel like holiday is much more commonly used than not.
0: I feel like what we're doing is more of a break. We're going on a break.
1: We're going on a break.
0: But I was not like that.
1: Well, I'm glad not like that. That's not what I signed up for. But yeah, that's a thing that's coming up next week.
0: It's gonna be fun. Hopefully, it's gonna be good.
1: It's gonna be good, and it looks like tentatively, touch wood, that the forecast is forecasting a little bit of a period of hot weather. So while we're away. It might be quite a...
0: I know what there's a walks plan.
1: There's supposed to be lots and lots of tracked woodland.
0: I think that's my other... What time are we at?
1: Hmm?
0: What time are we at?
1: Like 5 minutes.
0: That's kind of my other thing, right? Because especially where we're going, we're going to be walking like at least one or probably two of the days. And there's not going to be much resting part. On a holiday, like to me, you kind of rest...
1: I don't know. I feel like that's very individual.
0: At least, yeah, that is individual. But to me, like, on a holiday, you at least spend at least one day kind of chilling and doing nothing.
1: A holiday, to me, is spending time away from where you are, like, where you're based.
0: Yeah.
1: And maybe doing something different to what you normally do.
0: Yeah, so, like, that is also a part of
1: it. I could see, like, a driving holiday is a real holiday. Like, you're not really resting, you're driving the whole time, but that's a holiday. Like,
0: yeah.
1: A walking holiday is a holiday because you're relaxing by walking. Yes, it's physical exercise, but it's still a form of relaxation. I get that.
0: Like, it's kind of like it's a being in nature thing, and it's relaxing and all that. But then we came home, and then we get home, and you're like, oh, I need a holiday from my holiday. But when we say I need a holiday from a holiday, in that sense, in that case, then apparently a holiday is doing nothing. But to you, it's different.
1: Emily says, Americans use the term holiday to discuss things like Christmas.
0: Yeah, that's fair.
1: Single day occasions, not...
0: Valentine's, Christmas, yeah, Thanksgiving.
1: Yeah, she's really brought up Valentine's Day.
0: Halloween.
1: They also use the term staycation in the States. I feel like I hear less Americans say staycation.
0: I've definitely heard Americans say staycation. I think the first time I heard it was an American saying it.
1: And Emily agrees with me, I've hit the nail on the head, man, although I don't know what about.
0: Don't encourage his nonsense.
1: I thought you were telling me not to do something.
0: No, I wasn't talking to you.
1: Not you weren't talking to me.
0: I wasn't.
1: Oh.
0: I'm not talking to you. I'm going to say I wasn't talking to you.
1: Oh, goodness gracious.
0: Goodness gracious?
1: Goodness gracious me.
0: Goodness gracious you?
1: Yes.
0: Okay.
1: Goodness gracious me.
0: Goodness gracious you.
1: This weekend I think it's going to be quiet. We've got some...
0: My brother's coming over this week.
1: Yeah. And we've also potentially got some work going on in the house on Friday, which... Maintenance.
0: Both things are Friday. And I have a CBD thing Friday morning.
1: Oh, God.
0: Friday's going to be a busy day.
1: It's going to be long, isn't it?
0: It's going to be great.
1: Mm.
0: I haven't had a busy day in a while because of the past week and a half. I've not done anything. I'm kind of looking forward to a day of things.
1: Mm.
0: See, this is a classic example of how different me and you see good things and bad things different.
1: I don't know. Busy is fine. I don't have a problem with a busy day. I have a problem with a day full of things that I don't really want to be doing. And
0: there's one thing that you don't want to be doing.
1: The big thing is the one thing that I don't want to be doing.
0: Yeah.
1: And that's but the thing.
0: But it's not 100%. It's not 100% of the day.
1: It's not. But because of the way that these things work, it could happen anytime between 7 a.m. and 5:30 p.m. Which basically
0: means that window annoyed me.
1: Like there's. That is your day. Your day is now that.
0: No, it's not. It doesn't have to be.
1: Well, it is because you don't know when in your... Like, you can't do anything with your day.
0: You can.
1: You can't. Because they'll
0: call you and say, I want to come at this time.
1: Yeah, but you don't know how far away they're going to be when they call you.
0: Yeah, but until they do, fucking do your thing.
1: But you don't
0: like,
1: know how...
0: It's not difficult.
1: You don't know if they're going to be, like, 2 minutes away when they call you.
0: Yeah, but either way, until you get the call to say they're coming, you can still do your thing.
1: To a point.
0: Like, it's not that difficult.
1: But what I'm saying is you can't, like, get invested in anything in the day.
0: Why can't you?
1: Because then you
0: Then you have to stop. Oh, no.
1: Yeah, but that takes effort. It takes brain power and energy to do that.
0: It can do, to be fair, to shift from one thing to another.
1: So straightforward for everyone the time.
0: It's not. It's a fair point. I know, it's for some people it takes kind of that mental energy to kind of shift from one thing to another.
1: Emily says, staycation, she thinks you only hear in certain parts of the country in the US.
0: Oh, maybe.
1: Alex says, her idea of a good holiday is warm weather, a pool, a sunbed to dry off on afterwards, and good food. Oh, yeah, and mocktails.
0: Oh, yeah, good food is
1: one. I don't know. I think I've been on lots of different holidays. And I don't think there is like one formula for a good holiday.
0: No, there isn't. Because again, it's a very subjective thing.
1: Yeah.
0: Like what would be classed as a good holiday for me, you'd probably find boring as fuck. And what you'd think is a good holiday, I'd find tiring.
1: Well,
0: it's the beauty of being different people.
1: On that wonderful note, it's time for us to go. Thanks for listening to us at the new time. Hopefully next week we'll be a bit more prepared and organised and organised and prepared, basically. If you're listening on Wednesday, coming up after us is questionable content with Rhino. Not with question.
0: Rhino. It's a work.
1: Rhino. if you're listening on Saturday, this is
0: it's the end a work because that's not the song. Thank the you. Song is question.
1: Thank you very much for listening, everyone, and we'll
0: thank
1: see you
0: guys. Thank you for listening. Bye-bye.
1: We'll see you guys next week.
0: Stay strange, but don't be a stranger.
1: Goodbye.
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